Radio 1, un mondo da sentire. It's Christmas time and there's no need to be afraid.

cigarette break. It's like 10,000 spoons when all you need is a knife. It's meeting the man of my dreams and then meeting his beautiful wife. And isn't it ironic? Don't you think? A little too ironic. And yeah, I really do think.

must have had the highway blues. You can tell by the way she smiles.